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0: Juega con responsabilidad, solo para mayores de 18 años.
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Hey, good evening, Miami. And hi to everyone at home that's checking into this night we got for you. I tell you, Scott, this is really a good one, and you're all very welcome to the Voodoo Lounge. We got a new song for you, this one called You Got Me Rocking, all right.

Player. Good. Well, thanks, Whoopi, for that very nice introduction. I hope it was nicer. I must say, I couldn't hear it, but she's very generous, Whoopi. She gave Keith her coat, I mean, off her back. What are we doing? We've got this song from Exile on Main Street, yeah? Just called Rocks Off.